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The devil went down to Georgia. He was looking for a soul to steal. He was in a bind because he was way behind and he was willing to make a deal. 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

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Johnny said, "Devil, just come on back if you ever want to try again. I done told you once, you son of a gun, I'm the

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4: Sarnia Lambton's Big Country Weather.
5: A few clouds with some fog patches developing after midnight. North wind becoming light with a low of 15. Tuesday, fog patches dissipating in the morning. Mainly sunny, wind becoming southwest, gusting to 40 kilometers an hour with a high of 27. The humidex is expected to be near 31. Wednesday, a mix of sun and clouds with a chance for showers and a high of 24. Thursday, sunny with a high of 26.
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1: 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Mainly sunny today, high of 27, 31 with the humidity. Right now, it is 15 Celsius, 59 Fahrenheit. The Northern Tornadoes Project has marked an important milestone during its 2026 season. Western University's Canadian Severe Storms Laboratory Director Gregory Kopp says the discovery wasn't observed right away.
2: We realized only in retrospect that we had sent out all female damage survey crews for four tornadoes. We've been doing damage surveys for a long time, and Northern Tornadoes Project was set up in 2017, but we realized, oh, it's the first time we've just sent out all women.
1: Cobb said they focused on having gender-balanced groups for several years, so this really shows how far women have come in STEM fields. Undergraduate students from any Canadian university or program are eligible to apply to the interns program. There are less than 24 hours left until U.S. President Donald Trump's high-stakes tariff deadline. He signed an executive order to impose 50% tariffs that would apply to a variety of goods from cement to hockey sticks. Those are set to take effect just after midnight Wednesday. Yesterday, Prime Minister Mark Carney said he expects to speak with Trump before the deadline, saying Ottawa has a plan that will cover all eventualities if the latest round of tariffs is imposed. The school year will begin in September without a contract for teachers, but their unions say they are not going to jump into job action. All teachers' contracts expire at the end of the month and talks have paused. The unions have gone to the Labour Board, saying the province wants to centralize some issues, and the Toronto Star says that could take months to resolve. Two defibrillators recently donated by the Dave Muncie Memorial Fund will honor the memory of two fallen soldiers from Lambton Shores. The Assabo Bayfield Conservation Authority says the two life-saving machines will be placed at Rockland Conservation Area in Arcona. The Conservation Authority says it's a fitting way to remember the service and sacrifices of Lieutenant Howard Vincent Pickering, who was killed in 1917, and Rifleman Edgar Dawson Butler, who died on D-Day in 1944. Two defibrillators were also donated to DeGroote's Nurseries and the Dante Club in July. In a quick traffic note, Lambton Line in St. Clair Township is closed from just west of Pretty Road to Mandaumin for construction, which is expected to wrap up next Tuesday. Mainly sunny today, winds out of the south, high of 27, 31 with the humidity. Partly cloudy with a slight chance of showers and thunderstorms tonight, a low of 19. For tomorrow, partly cloudy, slight chance of showers and thunderstorms, high of 23, feeling like 28 with the humidity. Right now, it's 15 Celsius, 59 Fahrenheit.
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1: In sports, the Detroit Tigers held off the Pittsburgh Pirates 8-5 last night and moved into a three-way tie for the final AL wildcard spot. With the Baltimore Orioles 7-6 loss to Tampa Bay, the Tigers tied Baltimore and Texas in the wildcard race. Of that group, it's the Orioles who are in the third wildcard spot, thanks to a variety of head-to-head tiebreakers. The Jays had the day off yesterday. Toronto visits Tampa Bay tonight on Big Country 103.9 at 6:40. Adrian Sciarra is stepping down as president of the Ottawa Redblacks. The team is 0-9 to start the CFL season. Ottawa is in Montreal Thursday night to face the Alouettes. Canada's women's national basketball team opened the FIBA Olympic pre-qualifying tournament with a 72-57 win over Senegal. And the Toronto Raptors have signed Malachi Smith to an undisclosed contract. The 26-year-old averaged 8.3 points over 15 games with the Brooklyn Nets last season. The Raptors will conduct their training camp in Quebec City ahead of the upcoming NBA season. I'm Stephanie Shavs.
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2: Mainly sunny skies for today. Winds out of the south. High of 27, 31 with the humidity. Partly cloudy with a slight chance of showers and thunderstorms tonight, a low of 19. For tomorrow, partly cloudy, slight chance of showers, risk of a thunderstorm as well, a high of 23, 28 with the humidity.
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11: So when we have tubby trouble, we always kind of go to the brat diet, right? Mm-hmm. Bananas, rice, applesauce, and toast. Apparently, that's not the thing to do much anymore.
12: Experts are now saying it's overly restrictive, lacks essential nutrients, and has limited research to support it. So they're no longer recommending it for kids, and they say it should not be used for more than 24 hours if you do follow it. Instead, they say you should focus on getting rehydrated, drinking lots of fluids, and then eating things like soup, oatmeal, and boiled potatoes, which have more nutrients.
11: Boiled potatoes? I like the brat diet when I'm healthy. This is a wild story. Cindy Crawford had an exorcism performed on her daughter Kaya when she was a kid.
12: Kaya says she was told that she was possessed as a child, and when asked how they did it, she said they played a didgeridoo all over her. You know, from Australia?
11: Yeah, those are weird instruments.
12: She says she's never talked about it, but said apparently she's felt haunted her whole life. So maybe that explains why her mom gave her holy water to bring to the set of American Horror Story back in 2021. She was afraid that she'd get possessed or possessed again.
11: Yeah. Teenage crush deleted Cindy Crawford. That's wild. A mom from Kentucky going viral because she shared some very faulty AI that was in her child's workbook.
12: And what's even worse is she had to pay for this workbook in the first place.
11: Oh, my. So some of the worst offenses in this book, in addition to screwing up Kentucky and Tennessee, Louisiana was written as Lukung, and South Carolina became Sorth Kuwanto. Sorth Kuwanto, a nice vacation destination, Sorth Kuwanto.
12: Yeah, the periodic table, also a disaster, just total gibberish. The phases of the moon were wrong and barely legible, and they renamed a planet Mark, not Mercury. Mark.
11: Nothing against Mercury, but I kind of want a planet named Mark. Once the mom discovered the error, she emailed the school in Kentucky, but they didn't do anything until a local radio station followed up.
12: Yeah, yay! Local media.
11: Local radio fixed it.
12: The school district then told the teachers and students to just rip out any pages that had mistakes on them. So what, there's like 3 pages left in the whole book, it sounds like?
11: AI can be a great compliment for work once in a while, but 3 weeks until school, kids, it's best to do your own work.
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0: Remember 2 days ago and it was really hot and we couldn't even breathe? And it was the most humid day on the planet Earth's history?
1: Mm-hmm. Yeah, now it's the complete opposite.
0: It's so nice right now as you're heading out the door. 13 Celsius? I love this weather. This could stay.
1: It's beautiful. I had to actually go back in and grab a sweater. It's kind of cool out this morning. So keep that in mind as you are headed out. But it's going to end up being a beautiful day later on. You might have to ditch the sweater for a t-shirt. As we'll see, a mix of sun and cloud and a high of 28.
0: Pat McAfee, he is a football analyst. He's trying something new and fans are not really sure if they're happy about it. We'll talk about this in a few minutes. And Ella Langley's Choosing Texas has the chance to make history. Your daily scoop coming up in about 15 minutes.

0: Good morning. I'm Stephanie Shavs. Mainly sunny today. A high of 27, 31 with the humidity. Right now, it's 16 Celsius, 61 Fahrenheit. Canada is bracing for a scheduled midnight deadline when the U.S. administration plans to enact sweeping 50% tariffs on roughly $20 billion worth of Canadian goods. Prime Minister Mark Carney and federal officials are holding last-minute negotiations in an effort to avert the latest round of duties. With less than a month before kids head back to class, Ontario teachers and education workers are preparing to go back to work without a contract. Collective agreements expire at the end of this month. The Ontario English Catholic Teachers Association does still have negotiations scheduled for this week and next. And all-female damage survey crews were deployed for the very first time with the Northern Tornadoes Project this summer. Western University's Severe Storms Lab Director Gregory Kopp says it has been difficult in the past to draw females into engineering and meteorology programs.
1: Engineers across the country in undergraduate programs are about 25-28%, and it seems kind of stuck there. And meteorology is the same.
0: The Northern Tornadoes Project was founded in 2017 and is a team of engineers, faculty, staff, and students at Western aiming to better detect tornado occurrences across the country and improve severe and extreme weather prediction. Mainly sunny today, high of 27, 31 with the humidity. Partly cloudy with a slight chance of showers and thunderstorms tonight, a low of 19. It's 16 Celsius, 61 Fahrenheit.
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0: 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Sonny Lampton's Big Country Weather.
1: Mainly sunny skies for today. Winds out of the south. A high of 27, 31 with the humidity. Partly cloudy with a slight chance of showers and thunderstorms tonight. A low of 19. For tomorrow, partly cloudy, slight chance of showers, risk of a thunderstorm as well. A high of 23, 28 with the humidity.
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4: It's a daily scoop. Ella Langley has the opportunity to make Billboard Hot 100 history. Her song Choose in Texas is number one for an 18th week. So if it holds strong for one more week, it'll tie to become the second longest leading single.
5: Shaboozy's bar song Tipsy and Old Town Road from Lil Nas X featuring Billy Ray currently tied at 19 weeks. And Mariah Carey won't be long before, well, we'll be a few weeks before we hear that. All I Want for Christmas Is You is on top with 22 weeks.
4: Pat McAfee has released his debut album. It's called The Diary of a Polarizing Figure, and it's something. Even his fans are roasting him, including his one song called The Blue Collar Symphony.

0: All right, I'm not the biggest Pat McAfee fan on his talk show, but I wanted to hate that, and I don't.
1: Well, I love that one person wrote, "Don't listen to the haters, Pat. This is worse than that, what they even say." On someone say, "Love the show, Pat, but not enough people are telling you no."
0: And Jelly Roll gave an 80-year-old woman a memorable night at his recent Nashville show. Betty attended her first concert ever at Bridgestone Arena.
2: Now, I'm going to be honest. I think you're lying. I don't think you're 80. You look 60. You're 80 years old, and this is your first concert?
3: Yeah.
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4: And we thank you for votes yesterday and the big question on our Big Country website. We were talking about the newer features in the car.
5: We wanted to know which one you could live without, and it was a 50-50 split between the charging pad for your cell phone and the parking assist sensors.
4: It was the heated seats were popular, and the backup camera was popular. Talking about cooking today, new survey says social media has changed how more than half of us cook.
5: 54% say social media platforms have changed their cooking habits, and one in five would rather take advice from a food influencer than their own mother.
4: That is just disrespectful.
5: Hey, maybe their mom wasn't the greatest cook. Maybe it was their dad that did all the cooking growing up.
4: Still, suspect.
5: But nearly half of us are now turning to social media for recipe ideas. And over 70% say cooking videos have actually inspired them to try some new foods, which is a good thing, I think.
4: So today we're asking you on our website, what do you use more? Do you still use the actual traditional cookbook, or do you gravitate towards online recipes? Let us know. That is a big question. 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
7: The weather.
8: Mainly sunny skies for today. Winds out of the south, a high of 27, 31 with the humidity. Partly cloudy with a slight chance of showers and thunderstorms tonight, a low of 19. For tomorrow, partly cloudy, slight chance of showers, risk of a thunderstorm as well, a high of 23, 28 with the humidity.
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0: with an update from SarniaNewsToday.ca. I'm Stephanie Shabs. Mainly sunny for today with a high of 27, warmer with the humidity. It's 16 Celsius, 61 Fahrenheit. The Trump administration is expected to levy new tariffs against Canada as of midnight tomorrow. Donald Trump signed an executive order to impose 50% tariffs on August 19th. That would apply to a variety of goods from cement to hockey sticks. The Canadian Press says Prime Minister Mark Carney yesterday described the ongoing negotiations as very intense and delicate. He says he expects to speak with the U.S. president before tomorrow's deadline. Western University's Northern Tornadoes Project has deployed all-female crews for the first time this summer. The university's Canadian Severe Storms Laboratory Director, Gregory Kopp, says while they realized the milestone after the fact, they've focused on having gender-balanced groups for several years. So this really shows how far women have come in STEM fields.
1: We don't have it yet at the staffing levels, but within our intern program, we have about 25 interns every summer. We have 10 or 12 graduate students, and we've managed to achieve 50-50 at that level. So we're really proud of that, actually.
0: Kopp says media coverage has led to an increase in applications to the internship program. 270 were received for the 25 positions this year. More defibrillators are being placed around the community. The Dave Muncy Memorial Fund recently donated two life-saving machines to the Isabel Bayfield Conservation Authority. They were placed at Rockland Conservation Area in Arcona in memory of two fallen soldiers, Lieutenant Howard Vincent Pickering, who was killed in 1917, and Rifleman Edgar Dawson Butler, who died on D-Day in 1944. The Dave Muncy Memorial Fund also donated defibrillators to be placed at DeGroote's Nurseries and the Dante Club last month. A once-in-a-lifetime sight is on display at Chatham's Real Canadian Superstore. The store's seafood department is currently home to an orange lobster. Most lobsters are greenish-brown, with the chances of encountering an orange one being around 1 in 30 million. It didn't take long for staff to realize just how rare their new friend was, as a sign is now up telling customers that it's not for sale. And a quick traffic note, in St. Clair Township, Lambton Line is closed from just west of Pretty Road to Mandaumin to allow for construction, which is expected to wrap up next Tuesday. Mainly sunny today, winds out of the south, high of 27, 31 with the humidity. Partly cloudy with a slight chance of showers and thunderstorms tonight, a low of 19. For tomorrow, partly cloudy, slight chance of showers and thunderstorms, high of 23, 28 with the humidity. It's 16 Celsius, 61 Fahrenheit.
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0: In sports, the Detroit Tigers held off the Pittsburgh Pirates 8-5 last night and moved into a three-way tie for the final AL wildcard spot. With the Baltimore Orioles 7-6 loss to Tampa Bay, the Tigers tied Baltimore and Texas in the wildcard race. Of that group, it's the Orioles who are in the third wildcard spot, thanks to a variety of head-to-head tiebreakers. The Jays had the day off yesterday. Toronto visits Tampa Bay tonight on Big Country 103.9 at 6:40. Adrian Sciarra is stepping down as president of the Ottawa Redblacks. The team is 0-9 to start the CFL season. Ottawa is in Montreal Thursday night to face the Alouettes. Canada's women's national basketball team opened the FIBA Olympic pre-qualifying tournament with a 72-57 win over Senegal. And the Toronto Raptors have signed Malachi Smith to an undisclosed contract. The 26-year-old averaged 8.3 points over 15 games with the Brooklyn Nets last season. The Raptors will conduct their training camp in Quebec City ahead of the upcoming NBA season. I'm Stephanie Shavs.
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1: Sarnia Lambton's big country weather.
2: Mainly sunny skies for today. Winds out of the south. A high of 27, 31 with the humidity. Partly cloudy with a slight chance of showers and thunderstorms tonight. A low of 19. For tomorrow, partly cloudy, slight chance of showers, risk of a thunderstorm as well. A high of 23, 28 with the humidity.
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1: 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In fact, 10,000 big reasons to listen. All day, every day. 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

0: country.
1: All right, time for our feel-good stories of the day. An air traffic controller is being praised for staying calm and keeping everybody safe on the job when he discovered that two American Airlines jets with the exact same call numbers were trying to land at the same time. They were headed right towards each other while flying over Phoenix. And so the way it works is, you know, you're trying to give instructions to the call numbers, but two planes were answering at the same time. It's pretty crazy for two jets from the same airline to have the exact same call numbers.
2: American 2482, if you're up, radar contact, maintain 9000.
3: That's how we checked in, but yeah, maintain 9000, American 2482.
4: I think someone just took that for us, but American 2482, we are 6000, climbing 9000.
2: If you're on the arrival on Eagle, you know what? Somebody else has your American 2482 on the arrival. I need you to maintain 10000. Is your company same call sign out of 1800 descending to 10000? I've been working air traffic for 25 years. I've never seen two aircraft pretty much merge with the same call sign. That's pretty incredible. Could have been disastrous, but I'm glad it all worked out.
1: There's a woman who's gone viral because she keeps receiving a $45 fine from her homeowners association because she has a dead bush on her property. And the homeowners association says that's an eyesore. You got to get rid of that bush. And for some reason, she's decided not to do it. So instead, she started spray painting the bush green.
5: They keep charging me $45 for this bush. We're going to fix it today. Not dead no more, Becky. They're gonna be like, how did it get green? I don't know. But it's green today.
1: Last month, a kitten was part of an attempted bank robbery. The cat's name is Magnolia, and it was 3 months old when she was stolen from a pet store and taken into a bank where the thief tried to rob the branch. Luckily, police stopped the man right away, and the kitten was okay. But since then, Magnolia has gotten a little bit famous for being part of a bank robbery. And now, Magnolia has been adopted by a loving family. The bank robbery cat, as she's become known, is now happy to have her forever home. If you've got a local feel-good story you think everybody would like, let us know. Call or text us at Big Country.

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1: Good morning. I'm Stephanie Shabs. Mainly sunny today with a high of 27. It's 16 Celsius, 61 Fahrenheit. Less than 24 hours until U.S. President Donald Trump's high-stakes 50% tariff deadline. Meanwhile, Prime Minister Mark Carney yesterday said Ottawa has a plan that will cover all eventualities if the latest round of tariffs is imposed. For the first time since it was founded in 2017, the Northern Tornadoes Project has deployed all-female damage survey crews. Western University's Severe Storms Lab Director Gregory Kopp says they have focused on having gender-balanced groups for several years. So this really shows how far women have come in STEM fields. He adds coverage about the project has led to an increase in applications.

0: This past year, we had 270 applicants for the 25 positions.
1: Full details are posted on our website. In BC, more evacuees have been allowed to go home to Summerland after a set of three evacuation orders have been downgraded to alerts. Meanwhile, a province-wide wildfire update on Monday said hot and dry weather was expected to continue for the central and southern regions of the province. And two defibrillators recently donated by the Dave Muncy Memorial Fund will honor the memory of two fallen soldiers from Lambton Shores. The Asable Bayfield Conservation Authority says the two life-saving machines will be placed at Rock Glen Conservation Area in Arcona. Mainly sunny today with winds out of the south, high of 27, 31 with the humidity. Partly cloudy with a slight chance of showers and thunderstorms tonight, a low of 19. It's 16 Celsius, 61 Fahrenheit.
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3: Mainly sunny skies for today. Winds out of the south. A high of 27, 31 with the humidity. Partly cloudy with a slight chance of showers and thunderstorms tonight, a low of 19. For tomorrow, partly cloudy, slight chance of showers, risk of a thunderstorm as well, a high of 23, 28 with the humidity.
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8: Growing up, I spent a lot of summers in Southampton, Ontario. 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
9: Oh, really?
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9: Oh, it
8: loved
9: is.
8: It. And lots of beaches up there. There's lots of sand and lots of opportunities for things to get lost in the sand.
9: Yeah, and a romantic beach proposal in Southampton took a bit of an unexpected turn when the couple lost their engagement ring in the sand.
8: Talk about the highs and lows of emotion, right?
9: Yeah, so moments after Sam proposed to Elena, and she said yes, the ring was accidentally knocked out of the ring box and disappeared into the sand.
8: Oops.
9: They started searching unsuccessfully when another beachgoer and her family spotted them and jumped in to help. So she posted on social media and asked for any local metal detector enthusiasts to come out and lend a hand.
10: I came walking over to see if I could help. People started arriving like pretty quickly after that with their equipment to help.
11: Yeah. Her metal detector went off. I used the sieve. I found it. But it was not a one-person job. This was a community coming together.
12: Honestly, I was sobbing when we found the ring. We were so eternally grateful for all the support and the wishes and people just coming down to help us. We were just complete strangers.
8: And the ring was found. Good news. Mm-hmm. And you'd think probably in an area where there's lots of sand, lots of beaches, there are a number of metal detectors around.
9: Mm-hmm. And a couple says they're planning to get married next summer. But the first thing they're going to do is go get that ring resized and put in a very secure spot.
8: And maybe become a little less clumsy.

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0: Another beauty of a day around here. What we see now will be what we have this afternoon, around 27, 28 this afternoon. Sunshine right now at 13 Celsius, minutes away from a conversation, I think, with my new best friend. She is delightful.
1: This woman who just hit a hole in one when she was out golfing last week. Oh, and she's 92 years old.
0: Incredible. And she's going golfing here fairly shortly, right?
1: Yeah, so we're going to have to be quick. We've got to make sure she doesn't miss that tee time because, yeah, at 92, she's still out there golfing and got her very first hole in one.
0: I shoot 92 for 9 holes. We'll talk with Verna Philby in about 15 minutes or so.
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8: 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The weather.
9: Mainly sunny skies for today. Winds out of the south. High of 27, 31 with the humidity. Partly cloudy with a slight chance of showers and thunderstorms tonight, a low of 19. For tomorrow, partly cloudy, slight chance of showers, risk of a thunderstorm as well, a high of 23, 28 with the humidity.
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1: With an update from SarniaNewsToday.ca, I'm Stephanie Shabs. Mainly sunny today with a high of 27, warmer with the humidity. It's 16 Celsius, 61 Fahrenheit. Canada is bracing for a scheduled midnight deadline when the U.S. administration plans to enact sweeping 50% tariffs on about $20 billion worth of Canadian goods. Prime Minister Mark Carney and federal officials are holding last-minute negotiations in an effort to avert the latest round of duties. The Northern Tornadoes Project has marked an important milestone this 2026 season, deploying all-female damage survey crews for the first time ever. Western University's Canadian Severe Storms Lab Director Gregory Kopp says it's been difficult to draw females into engineering and meteorology programs, but the passion to study storms has really made the group successful.
2: When we first started, we were much smaller. Our first staff member was female, and we used graduate students that were in my research group, and they did the surveys. Then as we grew and moved in 2019 to doing the whole country, we had to hire more, and we had 7 or 8. In 2022, it was where we were first in the 20 range with our team.
1: The Northern Tornadoes Project was founded in 2017 and is a team of engineers, faculty, staff, and students at Western aiming to better detect tornado occurrences across the country and improve severe and extreme weather prediction. Full details are posted on our website. With less than a month before kids are back in the classroom, Ontario teachers and education workers are getting ready to get back to work without a contract. Collective agreements expire at the end of this month. The Ontario English Catholic Teachers Association, however, still has negotiations scheduled this week and next. Two defibrillators recently donated by the Dave Muncy Memorial Fund will honor the memory of two fallen soldiers from Lambton Shores. The Isabel Bayfield Conservation Authority says the two life-saving machines will be placed at Rock Glen Conservation Area in Arcona. The Conservation Authority says it's a fitting way to remember the service and sacrifices of Lieutenant Howard Vincent Pickering, who was killed in 1917, and Rifleman Edgar Dawson Butler, who died on D-Day in 1944. And a quick traffic note affecting St. Clair Township this week. Lambton Line is closed from just west of Pretty Road to Mandomin Road for construction, which is expected to wrap up next Tuesday. Mainly sunny today, winds out of the south, high of 27, 31 with the humidity. Partly cloudy with a slight chance of showers and thunderstorms tonight, a low of 19. Right now, it's 16 Celsius, 61 Fahrenheit.
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1: In sports, the Detroit Tigers held off the Pittsburgh Pirates 8-5 last night and moved into a three-way tie for the final AL wildcard spot. With the Baltimore Orioles 7-6 loss to Tampa Bay, the Tigers tied Baltimore and Texas in the wildcard race. Of that group, it's the Orioles who are in the third wildcard spot, thanks to a variety of head-to-head tiebreakers. The Jays had the day off yesterday. Toronto visits Tampa Bay tonight on Big Country 103.9 at 6:40. Adrian Sciarra is stepping down as president of the Ottawa Redblacks. The team is 0-9 to start the CFL season. Ottawa is in Montreal Thursday night to face the Alouettes. Canada's women's national basketball team opened the FIBA Olympic pre-qualifying tournament with a 72-57 win over Senegal. And the Toronto Raptors have signed Malachi Smith to an undisclosed contract. The 26-year-old averaged 8.3 points over 15 games with the Brooklyn Nets last season. The Raptors will conduct their training camp in Quebec City ahead of the upcoming NBA season. I'm Stephanie Shavs.
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0: Sarnia Lambton's Big Country Weather.
1: Mainly sunny skies for today. Winds out of the south, a high of 27.31 with the humidity. Partly cloudy with a slight chance of showers and thunderstorms tonight, a low of 19. For tomorrow, partly cloudy, slight chance of showers, risk of a thunderstorm as well, a high of 23, 28 with the humidity.
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9: Wonderful story and a wonderful woman joining us right now. Very recently, a hole-in-one at the Links of Again Golf Course in Chatham for 92-year-old Verna Philby. Unbelievable, and her very first hole-in-one in her life. She joins us now. Verna, good morning.
10: Good morning.
9: So you've been attracting a lot of attention with this. This happened, what, about a week ago?
10: A week today, on my brother's 91st birthday.
9: Unbelievable. So a hole-in-one. Take us through it. You've been at that golf course for a while now, right?
10: Yes, absolutely. When it went off, I said, I think I got a good one.
11: And did you know that it had gone into the hole, or did you not believe it till you actually walked up there and pulled it out?
10: No, the greenskeeper was cutting the grass, and he pulled off, and he was pointing, and we thought, well, what's he doing? And then Rick, the marshal, he come flying down and said, your ball's in the hole. You got a hole in one. Said, I did not. He said, oh, yes, you did.
9: Who was with you that day? Who were you golfing with?
10: Kathy Elliott. Can't remember the other girl's last name, but Judy.
11: How long have you been golfing, Verna?
10: Oh, I never started to golf until I was about the late 40s, early 50s.
9: Verna Philby joining us, 92, recently a hole-in-one. What got you into golf? Who did you look up to get in the sport?
10: Oh, my girlfriend was golfing, and she said, oh, you got to come do this. And I said, oh, I don't think I can do that, but I am.
11: And this is your very first hole-in-one ever?
10: Absolutely.
11: So how did you celebrate?
10: Well, I went to the seniors' home where my brother is on his 91st birthday, and we had a little drink. And then I went to my girlfriend, and then I came home and celebrated with my daughter and son-in-law.
9: So how does one best a hole-in-one? Now, what are you playing for now? You've always probably wanted to have this hole-in-one. What's next for you?
10: I have no idea, but I'll probably try something.
11: Maybe another hole-in-one is in your future?
10: Well, maybe. Who knows?
9: We're proud and happy for you, Verna. Thank you so much for joining us. This is a fantastic story.
10: Okay, you guys have a great day.

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1: 80% of the word Q is actually unnecessary.
2: Q, so Q-U-E-U-E.
1: Yeah, really, you only need the first letter.
2: That's it. Why are we making this harder than it necessarily needs to be? Wasabi. How do you feel about wasabi?
1: Not a fan, but same. I'm not a big fan of super spicy stuff.
2: It was originally eaten with sushi to kill bacteria in raw fish, not for its flavor, but that's not necessary now with the sanitary conditions we enjoy, but people still eat it. Out of habit, and many still like wasabi.
1: Well, I think they're just used to it right now, right? Yeah. Used to putting that on their sushi.
2: Not for me.
1: Did you know MASH, the TV show, was set during the Korean War and lasted four times longer on TV than the war itself? MASH ran for 11 seasons. The Korean War was only 3 years long.
2: I love that show. It was great. And did you know this country has some ridiculous but awesome names for some of the lakes here? We've got this lake, that lake, another lake, and another lake, ugly lake, and stupid lake. All within Canada. Love this country. Don't know what those lakes deserve to get picked on like that.
0: Today's 4, 3, 2, 1. Here are the facts. 4 random facts. Big songs. 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

is young. She thinks she's grown. We're all first car, first date, WLD on a license plate. Now ain't life crazy? Yeah.

0: SarniaNewsToday.ca is brought to you by Coldwell Banker Southwest Realty.
1: Good morning, I'm Stephanie Shabs. Mainly sunny today with a high of 27. It's 16 Celsius, 61 Fahrenheit. Less than 24 hours until U.S. President Donald Trump's high-stakes 50% tariff deadline. Meanwhile, Prime Minister Mark Carney yesterday said Ottawa has a plan that will cover all eventualities if the latest round of tariffs is imposed. For the first time since it was founded in 2017, the Northern Tornadoes Project has deployed all-female damage survey crews. Western University's Severe Storms Lab Director Gregory Kopp says they have focused on having gender-balanced groups for several years. So this really shows how far women have come in STEM fields. He adds coverage about the project has led to an increase in applications.
2: This past year, we had 270 applicants for the 25 positions.
1: Full details are posted on our website. In BC, more evacuees have been allowed to go home to summer.

0: And after a set of three evacuation orders have been downgraded to alerts. Meanwhile, a province-wide wildfire update on Monday said hot and dry weather was expected to continue for the central and southern regions of the province. And two defibrillators recently donated by the Dave Muncy Memorial Fund will honor the memory of two fallen soldiers from Lambton Shores. The Asabo Bayfield Conservation Authority says the two life-saving machines will be placed at Rock Glen Conservation Area in Arcona. Mainly sunny today with winds out of the south, high of 27, 31 with the humidity. Partly cloudy with a slight chance of showers and thunderstorms tonight, a low of 19. It's 16 Celsius, 61 Fahrenheit.
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6: Still lots of summertime left to go, at least 4 weeks officially left of summertime, and it can get warm into October. How many times have you gone beaching, Cheryl, this summer alone?
7: Maybe only once or twice. How about you?
6: Ooh, that's once or twice more than me. I've not made it out yet this summer. Life gets so super busy. I have been kind of beach side out in New Brunswick. We went there about a month or so ago. Very rocky. You see lots of sea glass out there. But nothing like this family saw on vacation earlier on this summer.
7: No, you didn't find a shark tooth? That's what this family from Pennsylvania found. They headed to the beach in New Jersey and discovered not only a shark tooth, a megalodon tooth.
6: That seems large to me. I'm not much in terms of knowledge on the megalodon, but it seems mega.
7: Yeah, so the family spotted a small hole in a rock. Their son was able to fit his hand inside, and that's when he pulled out the ancient shark tooth.
8: I pulled a shell out of the one rock. There was like a hole in the rock. I looked down and I was just astonished, but I couldn't fit my hand in there. Of course, I'm screaming like a crazy man over there for him to come running over because of a small hand. And what'd you see?
9: I was just like really excited. At first, I was scared to put my hand down until I seen it.
7: And a fossil expert did confirm it was from a megalodon, the giant extinct shark that lived millions of years ago in the ocean.
6: And science estimate that these megalodons grew as long as 50 to 80 feet, making them the largest carnivorous shark ever.
7: That's not terrifying at all.
6: No, no nightmares for you later on tonight. What's the coolest thing or the scariest thing you've ever found on the beach before? We'd love to hear from you, whether it's this summer or in the past. Give us a text on the Wanig Fuel studio line. Talking beaching while summer's still around.

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1: Pretty nice start to our morning, and expect the sunshine to stick around for you Tuesday around 28. That's where we'll top up later on this afternoon, and hovering around 17 right now, and a busy weekend coming up. Before we even hit the weekend on Thursday, you definitely want to check out this great thing in Watford.
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0: 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The weather.
4: Mainly sunny skies for today. Winds out of the south, a high of 27, 31 with the humidity. Partly cloudy with a slight chance of showers and thunderstorms tonight, a low of 19. For tomorrow, partly cloudy, slight chance of showers, risk of a thunderstorm as well, a high of 23, 28 with the humidity.
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1: 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Mainly sunny skies for today with a high of 27, warmer with the humidity. It's 18 Celsius, 64 Fahrenheit. Delicate and intense. That's how Prime Minister Mark Carney describes trade talks right now with the U.S. Tomorrow is the day the Trump administration is expected to levy new tariffs against Canada. Asked if Canada will hit back if they don't reach a deal, the Canadian Press reports that Carney said, "We're ready for any situation that may arise." The U.S. has rejected demands to drop sector-specific tariffs. The Canadian Real Estate Association says home sales in July were down compared with a year ago, but up slightly month over month. The organization says home sales last month totaled 43,578. That's down 5.3% from 2025. On a seasonally adjusted basis, activity was up 0.5% compared with June this year. Regionally, prices fell on a year-over-year basis in Ontario and BC. Western University Northern Tornadoes Project has deployed all-female crews for the first time ever. The university's Canadian Severe Storms Lab Director, Gregory Kopp, says while they realized the milestone after the fact, they focused on having gender-balanced groups for several years. So this shows how far women have come in STEM fields.
2: We don't have it yet at the staffing levels, but within our intern program, we have about 25 interns every summer. We have 10 or 12 graduate students, and we've managed to achieve 50-50 at that level. So we're really proud of that, actually.
1: Kopp says media coverage has led to an increase in applications to the internship program. 270 were received for the 25 positions this year. More defibrillators are being placed around the community. The Dave Muncy Memorial Fund recently donated two life-saving machines to the Isabel Bayfield Conservation Authority. They will be placed at Rock Glen Conservation Area in Arcona. The Memorial Fund also donated defibrillators for DeGroote's Nurseries and the Dante Club last month. And if you're in St. Clair Township, Lambton Line from just west of Pretty Road to Mandaumin is closed until Tuesday, August 25th to allow for road construction. Detours are posted. Mainly sunny today, winds out of the south, a high of 27, 31 with the humidity. Partly cloudy with a slight chance of showers and thunderstorms tonight, a low of 19. For tomorrow, partly cloudy, slight chance of showers and thunderstorms, a high of 23, 28 with the humidity. Sunny on Thursday, a high of 26. It's 18 Celsius, 64 Fahrenheit.
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1: In sports, the Detroit Tigers held off the Pittsburgh Pirates 8-5 last night and moved into a three-way tie for the final AL wildcard spot. With the Baltimore Orioles 7-6 loss to Tampa Bay, the Tigers tied Baltimore and Texas in the wildcard race. Of that group, it's the Orioles who are in the third wildcard spot thanks to a variety of head-to-head tiebreakers. The Jays had the day off yesterday. Toronto visits Tampa Bay tonight on Big Country 103.9 at 6:40. Adrian Sciarra is stepping down as president of the Ottawa Redblacks. The team is 0-9 to start the CFL season. Ottawa is in Montreal Thursday night to face the Alouettes. Canada's women's national basketball team opened the FIBA Olympic pre-qualifying tournament with a 72-57 win over Senegal. And the Toronto Raptors have signed Malachi Smith to an undisclosed contract. The 26-year-old averaged 8.3 points over 15 games with the Brooklyn Nets last season. The Raptors will conduct their training camp in Quebec City ahead of the upcoming NBA season. I'm Stephanie Shavs.
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0: Still have lots of time to hit up our website and the big question of the day.
1: We want to know, what do you use more, an actual cookbook or online recipes? Because a new survey found that social media really has transformed how we are cooking. And 1 in 5 say they'd rather take advice from a food influencer than their own mother.
0: I guess there's kind of some factors there. Maybe not the greatest relationship, or maybe mom was just a terrible cook.
1: Yeah, it could be. But now nearly half of us are turning to social media for ideas when it comes to recipes. But the good news is a lot of people say those cooking videos have inspired them to try new foods.
0: So let us know, what do you use more these days? Do you still have that old actual cookbook, the hard copy cookbooks, or do you use online recipes? A lot of times I'll just say, hey, I want to know how to make this. I'll just pop on my phone and Google it. And I think that's how a lot of people do it these days.
1: Mm-hmm. But for me, I do that sometimes. But I have my trusted chef people that are cook people that I follow that I know their recipes are always turn out. Because sometimes I'm afraid. I'm like, is this real or is this like an AI bot?
0: Right. With a story, six paragraphs of a story before they get to the recipe. Cookbook or online recipes, what do you gravitate towards more? It's the big question at BigCountry1039.com. Have yourself a great day. Back to more morning.

0: No morning is complete without a big breakfast. 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
2: All right, time for our feel-good stories of the day. An air traffic controller is being praised for staying calm and keeping everybody safe on the job when he discovered that two American Airlines jets with the exact same call numbers were trying to land at the same time. They were headed right towards each other while flying over Phoenix. And so the way it works is, you know, you're trying to give instructions to the call numbers, but two planes were answering at the same time. It's pretty crazy for two jets from the same airline to have the exact same call numbers.
3: American 2482, if you're up, radar contact, maintain 9000.
4: Probably checked in, but yeah, maintain 9000, American 2482.
5: I think someone just took that for us, but American 2482, we are 6000, climbing 9000.
3: If you're on the arrival on the Eagle, you know what? Somebody else has your American 2482 on the arrival. I need you to maintain 10000. Is your company same call sign out of 1800 descending to 10000? I've been working air traffic for 25 years. I've never seen two aircraft pretty much merge with the same call sign. That's pretty incredible. Could have been disastrous, but I'm glad it all worked out.
2: There's a woman who's gone viral because she keeps receiving a $45 fine from her homeowners association because she has a dead bush on her property. And the homeowners association says that's an eyesore. You got to get rid of that bush. And for some reason, she's decided not to do it. So instead, she started spray painting the bush green.
6: They keep charging me $45 for this bush. We're going to fix it today. It's not dead no more, Becky. They're gonna be like, how did it get green? I don't know. But it's green today.
2: Last month, a kitten was part of an attempted bank robbery. The cat's name is Magnolia, and it was 3 months old when she was stolen from a pet store and taken into a bank where the thief tried to rob the branch. Luckily, police stopped the man right away, and the kitten was okay. But since then, Magnolia has gotten a little bit famous for being part of a bank robbery. And now, Magnolia has been adopted by a loving family. The bank robbery cat, as she's become known, is now happy to have her forever home. If you've got a local feel-good story you think everybody would like, let us know. Call or text us at Big Country.
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7: Mainly sunny skies for today. Winds out of the south. A high of 27.31 with the humidity. Partly cloudy with a slight chance of showers and thunderstorms tonight, a low of 19. For tomorrow, partly cloudy, slight chance of showers, risk of a thunderstorm as well, a high of 23, 28 with the humidity.
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0: Sonia Lampton's Big Country Weather.
1: Mainly sunny skies for today. Winds out of the south, a high of 27, 31 with the humidity. Partly cloudy with a slight chance of showers and thunderstorms tonight, a low of 19. For tomorrow, partly cloudy, slight chance of showers, risk of a thunderstorm as well, a high of 23, 28 with the humidity.
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0: SarniaNewsToday.ca is brought to you by Coldwell Banker Southwest Realty.
1: Good morning, I'm Stephanie Shabs. Canada is bracing for a scheduled midnight deadline when the U.S. administration plans to enact sweeping 50% tariffs on roughly $20 billion worth of Canadian goods. Prime Minister Mark Carney and federal officials are holding last-minute negotiations in an effort to avert the latest round of duties. For the first time this summer, mosquitoes have tested positive for West Nile virus in Lambton County. Lambton Public Health says the bugs were collected from a trap in Petrolia during regular surveillance on August 12th. All-female damage survey crews were deployed for the first time ever with the Northern Tornadoes Project this summer. Western University's Canadian Severe Storms Lab Director Gregory Kopp says it's been difficult to draw females into engineering and meteorology programs.
2: Engineers across the country in undergraduate programs are about 25-28%, and it seems kind of stuck there. And meteorology is the same, and so it's been a challenge.
1: The Northern Tornadoes Project was founded in 2017 and is a team of engineers, faculty, staff, and students at Western, aiming to better detect tornado occurrences across the country and improve severe and extreme weather prediction. And two defibrillators recently donated by the Dave Muncy Memorial Fund will honor the memory of two fallen soldiers from Lambton Shores. The Asabel Bayfield Conservation Authority said the two life-saving machines will be placed at Rocklen Conservation Area in Arcona. Mainly sunny today, high of 27, 31 with the humidity, partly cloudy with a slight chance of showers and thunderstorms tonight, a low of 19.
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1: In sports, the Detroit Tigers held off the Pittsburgh Pirates 8-5 last night and moved into a three-way tie for the final AL wildcard spot. With the Baltimore Orioles 7-6 loss to Tampa Bay, the Tigers tied Baltimore and Texas in the wildcard race. Of that group, it's the Orioles who are in the third wildcard spot, thanks to a variety of head-to-head tiebreakers. The Jays had the day off yesterday. Toronto visits Tampa Bay tonight on Big Country 103.9 at 6:40. Adrian Sciarra is stepping down as president of the Ottawa Redblacks. The team is 0-9 to start the CFL season. Ottawa is in Montreal Thursday night to face the Alouettes. Canada's women's national basketball team opened the FIBA Olympic pre-qualifying tournament with a 72-57 win over Senegal. And the Toronto Raptors have signed Malachi Smith to an undisclosed contract. The 26-year-old averaged 8.3 points over 15 games with the Brooklyn Nets last season. The Raptors will conduct their training camp in Quebec City ahead of the upcoming NBA season. I'm Stephanie Shabs.
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Sarnia Lambton's Big Country 103.9. Do you wear sunscreen every day? Why you need to make that part of your routine coming up. Here's Dean Brody, and you got the wrong guy.

drinking problem from Midland. Sarnia Lampton's Big Country 103.9. Hey there, it's Eve. And before you head out the door every day, do you make sure you put sunscreen on? Well, my morning routine is wash, moisturize with Olay, and follow that with sunscreen. So are you religious about putting on the sunscreen, or is it just a passing thought? Well, CeraVe, the skincare company, found that 86% of North Americans admitted to not wearing sunscreen every day, and 6 in 10 never wear it. Each to his own, I guess, but I want my skin looking 19 for as long as it can. Here's Florida Georgia Line.

laps if it's just a dream. A picture-perfect party full of friends I used to keep. My favorite vices I used to need, lined up on the countertop and they're calling out to me.

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1: Mainly sunny skies for today. Winds out of the south, a high of 27.31 with the humidity. Partly cloudy with a slight chance of showers and thunderstorms tonight, a low of 19. For tomorrow, partly cloudy, slight chance of showers, risk of a thunderstorm as well, a high of 23, 28 with the humidity.
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1: Good morning, I'm Stephanie Shabs. Canada is bracing for a scheduled midnight deadline when the U.S. administration plans to enact sweeping 50% tariffs on roughly $20 billion worth of Canadian goods. Prime Minister Mark Carney and federal officials are holding last-minute negotiations in an effort to avert the latest round of duties. For the first time this summer, mosquitoes have tested positive for West Nile virus in Lambton County. Lambton Public Health says the bugs were collected from a trap in Petrolia during regular surveillance on August 12th. All-female damage survey crews were deployed for the first time ever with the Northern Tornadoes Project this summer. Western University's Canadian Severe Storms Lab Director Gregory Kopp says it's been difficult to draw females into engineering and meteorology programs.
2: Engineers across the country in undergraduate programs are about 25-28%, and it seems kind of stuck there. And meteorology is the same, and so it's been a challenge.
1: The Northern Tornadoes Project was founded in 2017 and is a team of engineers, faculty, staff, and students at Western, aiming to better detect tornado occurrences across the country and improve severe and extreme weather prediction. And two defibrillators recently donated by the Dave Muncy Memorial Fund will honor the memory of two fallen soldiers from Lambton Shores. The Isabel Bayfield Conservation Authority said the two life-saving machines will be placed at Rockland Conservation Area in Arcona. Mainly sunny today, high of 27, 31 with the humidity. Partly cloudy with a slight chance of showers and thunderstorms tonight, a low of 19.
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1: In sports, the Detroit Tigers held off the Pittsburgh Pirates 8-5 last night and moved into a three-way tie for the final AL wildcard spot. With the Baltimore Orioles 7-6 loss to Tampa Bay, the Tigers tied Baltimore and Texas in the wildcard race. Of that group, it's the Orioles who are in the third wildcard spot, thanks to a variety of head-to-head tiebreakers. The Jays had the day off yesterday. Toronto visits Tampa Bay tonight on Big Country 103.9 at 6:40. Adrian Sciarra is stepping down as president of the Ottawa Redblacks. The team is 0-9 to start the CFL season. Ottawa is in Montreal Thursday night to face the Alouettes. Canada's women's national basketball team opened the FIBA Olympic pre-qualifying tournament with a 72-57 win over Senegal. And the Toronto Raptors have signed Malachi Smith to an undisclosed contract. The 26-year-old averaged 8.3 points over 15 games with the Brooklyn Nets last season. The Raptors will conduct their training camp in Quebec City ahead of the upcoming NBA season. I'm Stephanie Shabs.
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The Jays are away tonight. They take on the Tampa Bay Rays. 6:30 is the game, and you can catch it right here on Sarnia Lampton's Big Country 103.9. Coming up, what Canadian couples argue about. Here's Tennille Artson. Everybody knows everybody.

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James Barker Band and After Dark, Sarnia Lampton's Big Country, 103.9. So what was your last argument with your spouse about? You can mutter it under your breath if you feel like it, but the truth is, we have loads of fights about dishes. Dishes. The laws of family. Ask the questions, did the math, and it's actually about 220 arguments a year about the dishes. We are constantly grumbling about who should empty the dishwasher, leaving dishes to soak in the sink, who should load the dishwasher, pre-rinsing dishes before putting them in the dishwasher, leaving dishes in the sink when the dishwasher is empty. Yeah, domestic bliss. I'm going to say it. I have been that person, though, that goes in and rearranges dishes after they've been loaded by someone else. My spouse will go in and reload it after me. Might seem over the top, but then again, I prefer to have a clean load of dishes as opposed to having to do them twice and waste the soap and the water.

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2: Mainly sunny skies for today. Winds out of the south, a high of 27, 31 with the humidity. Partly cloudy with a slight chance of showers and thunderstorms tonight, a low of 19. For tomorrow, partly cloudy, slight chance of showers, risk of a thunderstorm as well, a high of 23, 28 with the humidity.
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1: With an update from SarniaNewsToday.ca, I'm Melanie Irwin. Motorists are being told to avoid the area of Moldland and Blackwell Roads today. Sarnia police responded to a motor vehicle collision there around 10 a.m. The intersection has been closed to traffic. Further details were not immediately available. Imperial is conducting a water study in the St. Clair River today. As part of the study to help researchers better understand water movement and flow patterns, Imperial says a small amount of environmentally safe pink tracer dye will be released into the river. While the dye may be visible in the water during the study, it's not expected to affect boating or river navigation. Public health officials have confirmed the first local case of West Nile virus this summer. Lambton Public Health says mosquito trap collected in Petrolia tested positive for the virus. No local human cases have been reported, but residents are urged to protect themselves by wearing bug spray with DEET and removing standing water from their properties. West Nile can be passed to humans through an infected mosquito. A very small number of people will get sick, but occasionally the virus can cause encephalitis. After significant delays, the new playground at Centennial Park in Watford is finished and open to the public. The Watford Park Playground Revitalization Project started on June 1st and was originally scheduled to take about 2 weeks to complete. Warwick Township Parks and Recreation Manager Ryan Chamney says the delays in the project were outside of the township's control.
2: A number of challenges, including weather and supply of a couple pieces of equipment that were crucial to the final design of the playground.
1: The township of Warwick received $125,000 from the federal government's Enabling Accessibility Grant Program to support the project. The remainder was committed through the 2026 budget process out of reserve funds. Chamney says despite the delays, the project was still completed on budget. And Donald Trump's latest tariff threat on $28 billion worth of Canadian goods is set to take effect just after midnight. Trump signed an executive order last month to impose 50% tariffs on a variety of goods in response to ongoing grievances like provincial bans on American booze. While several premiers have said they're not interested in putting American alcohol back on the shelves, last week Ontario's Doug Ford says he'd be willing to make that concession in return for a fair deal on sectors hit hard by Trump's existing tariffs. Our poll question today asks if you think Canada should make concessions to get a trade deal with the U.S. Let us know by visiting our website at sarnianewstoday.ca. A mix of sun and cloud this afternoon, south wind gusting to 40 kilometers per hour, high of 27, humidex at 31. Increasing cloudiness tonight with a chance of showers, risk of a thunderstorm, a low of 19. Right now it's 25 Celsius, 77 Fahrenheit, feeling like 29. I'm Melanie Irwin.
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6: 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Elsewhere, the Detroit Tigers are in Pittsburgh, the Yankees visit Baltimore, and the Red Sox are home to Arizona. In WNBA action, the Toronto Tempo are looking to get out of a significant slump, having lost 10 in a row. Toronto welcomes Indiana tonight. Tip-off is at 7. The Chicago Bears have signed veteran defensive end Marcus Davenport and defensive back DeAndre Prince. 29-year-old Davenport played the last two seasons with Detroit, but was limited to 10 combined games due to chest and tricep injuries. Ohio State's football team is ranked number one according to the Associated Press preseason college football ranking. Oregon comes in at number two, and Michigan is at 16th to start the NCAA season. And LIV Golf is ending its season 1 week earlier than planned. The Professional Men's Golf League announced yesterday it will not hold the team championship in Michigan next week as scheduled, and instead crown the team champion this week in Indianapolis. John Rahm already has clinched the individual season title for the third straight year. I'm Jess Monday.
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6: Lloyd King of Sarnia passed away on Sunday, August 16th at the age of 101. 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

I was down at a local beer joint with a few of the guys. And this cute little country girl caught my eye. And boy, let me tell you, she was the prettiest thing I'd ever seen in a pair of boots. Well, she walked right up to me, handed me a beer. Gave me a look like, let's get out of here. And that's when I realized that she was every cowboy's dream come true.

So what have the kids been eating for breakfast through the summer? And chances are, if you have teenagers in the house, they're just rousing their pretty little heads now. But if you don't know, you might want to check in and check the fridge. Here's Zach John King and get to drinkin'.

That's Shaboozy and Good News. Sarnia Lampton's Big Country 103.9. So what have the kids been eating for breakfast through the summer? And if you have teenagers, they're probably just getting up now. But what about macaroni and cheese for breakfast? Well, according to Kraft Canada, why not? Kraft asked parents what they've been serving for breakfast, and it looks like mac and cheese for breakfast more often than we might have first thought. More than half said they've been stirring up the pot of mac and cheese because the kids like it, and chances are it's pretty much guaranteed to be eaten. So that's not terrible. Let's break this down. Cheese. So calcium, great for the bones. Pasta, great fuel to keep them going all day long. And the response from the kids is pretty much priceless.

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1: Sarnia Lambton's Big Country Weather.
2: A mix of sun and cloud this afternoon. South wind gusting to 40 kilometers per hour. High of 27. Humidex at 31. Increasing cloudiness tonight with a chance of showers. Risk of a thunderstorm. Southwest wind becoming light. A low of 19. Cloudy on Wednesday. Chance of showers. Risk of a thunderstorm. High of 23. Humidex at 28.
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0: Good afternoon. I'm Melanie Irwin. Sarnia Police and Lambton EMS responded to a two-vehicle collision in the area of Mobland and Blackwell Roads around 10 this morning. There were no injuries. The intersection, though, was closed while the scene was cleared. You may notice a pink tinge to parts of the St. Clair River near Imperial today. The plant is conducting a water study to better understand flow patterns. A small amount of environmentally safe pink tracer dye will be released into the river. A mosquito trap collected in petroleum tested positive for the West Nile virus. Lambton Public Health says no human cases have been reported, but residents are urged to protect themselves by wearing bug spray with DEET and removing standing water from their properties. And after weather and supply challenges delayed the Watford Park Playground Revitalization Project, it's now open for public use. The project started June 1st and was expected to be completed in a couple of weeks. Warwick Township Parks and Recreation Manager Ryan Chamney says the community response has been great.
1: The new playground provides an accessible, inclusive structure that includes installation of an accessible rubber surfacing, multiple ground components, adjoining swing set with an accessible seat, and connects with the existing splash pad and other park amenities.
0: The Township of Warwick received $125,000 from the federal government's Enabling Accessibility Grant Program to support the project. A mix of sun and cloud this afternoon, high of 27, humidex at 31. Increasing cloudiness tonight, chance of showers, risk of a thunderstorm, a low of 19. I'm Melanie Irwin.
2: 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Elsewhere, the Detroit Tigers are in Pittsburgh, the Yankees visit Baltimore, and the Red Sox are home to Arizona. In WNBA action, the Toronto Tempo are looking to get out of a significant slump, having lost 10 in a row. Toronto welcomes Indiana tonight. Tip-off is at 7. The Chicago Bears have signed veteran defensive end Marcus Davenport and defensive back DeAndre Prince. 29-year-old Davenport played the last two seasons with Detroit, but was limited to 10 combined games due to chest and tricep injuries. Ohio State's football team is ranked number one according to the Associated Press preseason college football ranking. Oregon comes in at number two, and Michigan is at 16th to start the NCAA season. And LIV Golf is ending its season 1 week earlier than planned. The Professional Men's Golf League announced yesterday it will not hold the team championship in Michigan next week as scheduled, and instead crown the team champion this week in Indianapolis. John Rahm already has clinched the individual season title for the third straight year. I'm Jess Monday.
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Timeless from Dallas Smith, Sarnia Lampton's Big Country 103.9. So last night, I put my phone on silent before bed. I've been doing this more frequently. So I make the decision to do that. And it's more comfortable. And yes, I slept better. So about a couple months back, I put myself on phone restriction. And it was difficult. It was a hard time to get used to because my phone was restricted from 11 p.m. to 7 a.m. And while I get the whole concept behind it, I was afraid of missing things and it made me a little bit anxious. I did overall sleep better, but I also missed one important thing. So I thought, okay, I get the concept. Not exactly a great thing for me. But researchers at Telefonica and Carnegie Mellon held a do not disturb challenge, getting people to turn off their notifications for 24 hours. Unsurprisingly, those taking part ended up being a lot more productive, a lot less distracted than they otherwise would have been, and they slept better too. And yes, while many participants were more anxious about what they were missing, half actually turned off notifications on some or all apps more often.

0: sucks no more.
1: Sarnia Lambton's Big Country Weather.
2: Weather. The weather.
3: A mix of sun and cloud this afternoon. South wind gusting to 40 kilometers per hour. High of 27. Humidex at 31. Increasing cloudiness tonight with a chance of showers. Risk of a thunderstorm. Southwest wind becoming light. A low of 19. Cloudy on Wednesday. Chance of showers. Risk of a thunderstorm. High of 23. Humidex at 28.
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0: Good afternoon. I'm Melanie Irwin. There were no reported injuries following a two-vehicle crash in the area of Moldland and Blackwell Roads around 10 this morning. Sarnia Police and Lambton EMS responded. The intersection was closed while the scene was cleared. Parts of the St. Clair River may look a little pink today near the Imperial plant. Workers are conducting a study on river flow patterns using a small amount of non-toxic, environmentally friendly tracer dye. Local health officials have confirmed Lambton County's first sign of the West Nile virus this summer. A mosquito trap collected in Petrolia recently tested positive, though no human cases have been reported locally. While most people who contract West Nile experience no major issues, it can occasionally lead to severe illness. Health officials are reminding us to use bug spray with DEET and drain any standing water from around our homes. And the wait is over for families in Watford. Warwick Township Parks and Recreation Manager Ryan Chamney says a new playground at Centennial Park is finished.
1: Initial feedback on the design has been very positive, and we're looking forward to the community enjoying the new accessible playground.
0: The playground project was part of a multi-year phased Centennial Park revitalization plan included in the Parks and Recreation Master Plan. A mix of sun and cloud this afternoon, high of 27, humidex at 31, increasing cloudiness tonight, chance of showers, risk of a thunderstorm, a low of 19. I'm Melanie Irwin.
2: In sports, the Toronto Blue Jays visit Tropicana Field tonight to take on the division-leading Tampa Bay Rays to open up a six-game road trip through the AL East. 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Elsewhere, the Detroit Tigers are in Pittsburgh, the Yankees visit Baltimore, and the Red Sox are home to Arizona. In WNBA action, the Toronto Tempo are looking to get out of a significant slump, having lost 10 in a row. Toronto welcomes Indiana tonight. Tip-off is at 7. The Chicago Bears have signed veteran defensive end Marcus Davenport and defensive back DeAndre Prince. 29-year-old Davenport played the last two seasons with Detroit, but was limited to 10 combined games due to chest and tricep injuries. Ohio State's football team is ranked number one according to the Associated Press preseason college football ranking. Oregon comes in at number two, and Michigan is at 16th to start the NCAA season. And LIV Golf is ending its season 1 week earlier than planned. The Professional Men's Golf League announced yesterday it will not hold the team championship in Michigan next week as scheduled, and instead crown the team champion this week in Indianapolis. John Rahm already has clinched the individual season title for the third straight year. I'm Jess Monday.
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Jade Eagleson and Count the Ways, Sarnia Lampton's Big Country 103.9. In country music and entertainment news, Miranda Lambert has one night only coming up in the fall in Nashville. She says, quote, "I've done a lot of things in my career, but I've never done anything like this. October 1st, a show with my full band plus a 12-piece string orchestra." That will be great to see. Canadian country music singer Tennille Arts is now living in Nashville, just released a new single, and is set to perform at both the Bluebird Cafe and Grand Ole Opry in Nashville and the CCMAs in September in Saskatoon. And Connie Britton shared a tribute to her Nashville co-star Hayden Panettiere following Hayden's passing over the weekend. Connie posted on Instagram describing Hayden as bursting with brilliance and expressing her heartbreak over the loss. The two actresses starred together on Nashville from 2012 to 2018, portraying country music figures Raina James and Juliet Barnes. Hayden earned two Golden Globe nominations during the series.

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1: 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The Watford Library will shut its doors from August 21st to October 18th as Lambton County and Warwick Township complete the second phase of a joint renovation project. This upgrade is to make the historic Carnegie Building more accessible and better suited to modern library service. 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E-books, e-audiobooks, and other digital resources remain available online, and the book return bin at Watford Library will stay open for most returns.
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13: Sarnia Lambton's Big Country weather.
14: A mix of sun and cloud this afternoon. South wind gusting to 40 kilometers per hour. High of 27. Humidex at 31. Increasing cloudiness tonight with a chance of showers. Risk of a thunderstorm. Southwest wind becoming light. A low of 19. Cloudy on Wednesday. Chance of showers. Risk of a thunderstorm. High of 23. Humidex at 28.
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1: Good afternoon. I'm Melanie Irwin. There were no reported injuries following a two-vehicle crash in the area of Moldland and Blackwell Roads around 10 this morning. Sarnia Police and Lambton EMS responded. The intersection was closed while the scene was cleared. Parts of the St. Clair River may look a little pink today near the Imperial plant. Workers are conducting a study on river flow patterns using a small amount of non-toxic, environmentally friendly tracer dye. Local health officials have confirmed Lambton County's first sign of the West Nile virus this summer. A mosquito trap collected in Petrolia recently tested positive, though no human cases have been reported locally. While most people who contract West Nile experience no major issues, it can occasionally lead to severe illness. Health officials are reminding us to use bug spray with DEET and drain any standing water from around our homes. And the wait is over for families in Watford. Warwick Township Parks and Recreation Manager Ryan Chamney says the new playground at Centennial Park is finished.
2: Initial feedback on the design has been very positive, and we're looking forward to the community enjoying the new accessible playground.
1: The playground project was part of a multi-year phased Centennial Park revitalization plan included in the Parks and Recreation Master Plan. A mix of sun and cloud this afternoon, high of 27, humidex at 31, increasing cloudiness tonight, chance of showers, risk of a thunderstorm, a low of 19. I'm Melanie Irwin.
3: 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From being raised in Sombra to residing in Corunna, I know St. Clair Township and would love to see you and your family get to know it as well. Let's talk about your dream home at 226-627-2485.
4: 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Elsewhere, the Detroit Tigers are in Pittsburgh, the Yankees visit Baltimore, and the Red Sox are home to Arizona. In WNBA action, the Toronto Tempo are looking to get out of a significant slump, having lost 10 in a row. Toronto welcomes Indiana tonight. Tip-off is at 7. The Chicago Bears have signed veteran defensive end Marcus Davenport and defensive back DeAndre Prince. 29-year-old Davenport played the last two seasons with Detroit, but was limited to 10 combined games due to chest and tricep injuries. Ohio State's football team is ranked number one according to the Associated Press preseason college football ranking. Oregon comes in at number two, and Michigan is at 16th to start the NCAA season. And LIV Golf is ending its season 1 week earlier than planned. The Professional Men's Golf League announced yesterday it will not hold the team championship in Michigan next week as scheduled, and instead crown the team champion this week in Indianapolis. John Rahm already has clinched the individual season title for the third straight year. I'm Jess Monday.
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So here's the truth. Experts say simplicity boosts well-being in all aspects of our life. Exactly what they said and how we can make that happen coming up. Here's Bailey Zimmerman and Chevy Silverado.

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1: Well, Reverend

The Devil Wears a Suit and Tie, Coulter Wall, Sarnia Lampton's Big Country, 103.9. So simplicity. Experts say simplicity boosts well-being, living the simple life. These researchers and scientists out of New Zealand wanted to understand how simple living affects people's happiness. They surveyed thousands of people to find out what really makes the difference. The study discovered something surprising. Sharing with others and being part of a community made people happier than just owning fewer things. So it was a combination of doing a couple of things in living simple. The researchers called this sharing behavior beneficence, whatever that is. Anyways, we'll just go on. But they said people in the study practiced simple living in six different ways: owning fewer things, saving resources like water and energy, buying local, growing their own food, getting involved in their community, and balancing work and personal time. And people who lived simply reported feeling more satisfied with life and more connected to their communities. They saw improvements in their relationships, health, and living situations. And women seemed to get more benefit from living simple, more so than their spouses. Here's the Rec Laws and Dean Brody and Hometown Heroes.

0: Sarnia Lambton's Big Country Weather.
1: A mix of sun and cloud this afternoon. South wind gusting to 40 kilometers per hour. High of 27. Humidex at 31. Increasing cloudiness tonight with a chance of showers. Risk of a thunderstorm. Southwest wind becoming light. A low of 19. Cloudy on Wednesday. Chance of showers. Risk of a thunderstorm. High of 23. Humidex at 28.
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3: 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It's hot. 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

0: With an update from SarniaNewsToday.ca, I'm Melanie Irwin. Increasing cloudiness tonight with a chance of showers and a risk of a thunderstorm late this evening, low of 19. Right now it's 27 Celsius, feeling like 31. Imperial was conducting a water study in the St. Clair River today. Company spokesperson Christina Zimmer says it was in support of their ongoing sulfur dioxide reduction project.
1: This study in particular is going to help us to better understand local water movement as well as flow patterns in the river.
0: A small amount of environmentally safe pink tracer dye was released to assist in the research. Data collected will support planning at the site. Imperial also reported over the noon hour today it was managing an operational issue that has resulted in elevated flaring. Maintenance is underway and the elevated flaring is expected to continue for several more days. The company says there's a potential for noise from the flare to be heard off-site. A 57-year-old male driver taken by air ambulance to London Hospital after a single vehicle motorcycle crash in Port Lambton August 8th has since died of his injuries. Lambton OPP shared the news in an update today. Officers are still investigating the crash that happened around 8:30 that night on St. Clair Parkway and have asked anyone with information to call them or Crime Stoppers. Public health officials have confirmed the first local case of West Nile virus this summer. Lambton Public Health says a mosquito trap collected in Petrolia tested positive. No local human cases have been reported, but residents are urged to protect themselves by wearing bug spray with DEET and removing standing water from their properties. West Nile can be passed to humans through an infected mosquito. A very small number of people will get sick, but occasionally the virus can cause encephalitis. And after significant delays, a new playground at Centennial Park in Watford is finished and open to the public. The Watford Park Playground Revitalization Project started on June 1st and was originally scheduled to take about 2 weeks to complete. Warwick Township Parks and Recreation Manager Ryan Chamney says the delays in the project were outside of the township's control.
2: A number of challenges, including weather and supply of a couple pieces of equipment that were crucial to the final design of the playground.
0: The township of Warwick received $125,000 from the federal government's Enabling Accessibility Grant Program to support the project. The

0: programs.
1: The township of Warwick received $125,000 from the federal government's Enabling Accessibility Grant Program to support the project. The remainder was committed through the 2026 budget process out of the reserve funds. Increasing cloudiness, the grant program to support

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1: 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The weather.
2: Going to see an increase in cloudiness tonight with a chance for showers and a risk of thunderstorms and a low of 19. Wednesday, a mix of sun and clouds with a chance for showers with a risk of a thunderstorm. High of 23. Humidex is expected to be near 28. Thursday, sunny with a high of 26. Friday, sunny with a high of 28.
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1: With an update from SarniaNewsToday.ca, I'm Melanie Irwin. Lambton OPP are asking for help to find those responsible for the theft of about $1 million worth of copper wire in St. Clair Township. Police were called to a business on Oil Springs Line between St. Clair Parkway and Greenfield Road just before 7 yesterday morning. Constable Tyler Campbell says officers believe the suspects gained entry to the property by cutting a locked perimeter gate, and they've identified a vehicle they believe was used in the theft.
2: The suspect vehicle, which had been previously reported stolen out of Sarnia on August 2nd, 2026, is described as a 2007 White International Model 40S heavy truck.
1: Lambton OPP are asking scrap metal dealers and recycling facilities to contact them if they receive a large quantity of copper wire. Further details are posted to our website. A 57-year-old motorcyclist has since died of his injuries after crashing his bike in Port Lambton August 8th. Officers are still investigating the single vehicle crash that happened around 8:30 that night on St. Clair Parkway and asking anyone with information to call them or Crime Stoppers. You may have noticed a pink tinge to parts of the St. Clair River near Imperial today. Company spokesperson Christina Zimmer says they were conducting a water study to better understand flow patterns.
3: We're using rhodamine water tracing, and it's a fluorescent dye. It's pinkish red in color and commonly used to track water movement.
1: Data collected will support planning at the site for the ongoing sulfur dioxide reduction project. Maintenance also got underway at Imperial today, which may result in elevated flaring for several more days. The plant reported over the noon hour that it was managing an operational issue that had resulted in elevated flaring, and there was a potential for noise from the flare to be heard off-site. A mosquito trap collected in Petrolia tested positive for the West Nile virus. Lambton Public Health says no local human cases have been reported, but residents are urged to protect themselves by wearing bug spray with DEET. And after weather and supply challenges delayed the Watford Park Playground Revitalization Project, it's now open for public use. The project started June 1st and was expected to be completed within a couple of weeks. Warwick Township Parks and Recreation Manager Ryan Chamney says the community response has been great.
4: The new playground provides an accessible, inclusive structure that includes installation of an accessible rubber surfacing, multiple ground components, adjoining swing set with an accessible seat.
1: The Township of Warwick received $125,000 from the federal government's Enabling Accessibility Grant Program to support the project. Increasing cloudiness with a chance of showers and a risk of a thunderstorm late this evening, a low of 19. A mix of sun and cloud on Wednesday with a chance of showers, risk of a thunderstorm, high of 23, Humidex at 28. I'm Melanie Irwin.
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5: Happening in sports, the Toronto Blue Jays visit Tropicana Field tonight to take on the division-leading Tampa Bay Rays to open up a six-game road trip through the AL East. 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Elsewhere, the Detroit Tigers are in Pittsburgh, the Yankees visit Baltimore, and the Red Sox are home to Arizona. The Chicago Bears have signed veteran defensive end Marcus Davenport and defensive back DeAndre Prince. 29-year-old Davenport played the last two seasons with Detroit, but was limited to 10 combined games due to chest and tricep injuries. LIV Golf is ending its season 1 week earlier than planned. The Professional Men's Golf League announced yesterday that it won't be holding the team championship in Michigan next week as scheduled and is instead crowning the team champion this week in Indianapolis. John Rahm already has clinched the individual season title for the third straight year. In WNBA action, the Toronto Tempo are looking to get out of a significant slump, having lost 10 games in a row. Toronto welcomes Indiana tonight. Tip-off is at 7. Ohio State's football team is ranked number one according to the Associated Press preseason college football ranking. Oregon comes in at number 2. Michigan is set at 16 to start the NCAA season. I'm Jess Monday.
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2: Going to see an increase in cloudiness tonight with a chance for showers and a risk of thunderstorms and a low of 19. Wednesday, a mix of sun and clouds with a chance for showers with a risk of a thunderstorm. High of 23, humid exits expected to be near 28. Thursday, sunny with a high of 26. Friday, sunny with a high of 28.
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0: With an update from SarniaNewsToday.ca, I'm Melanie Irwin. Lambton OPP are asking for help to find those responsible for the theft of about $1 million worth of copper wire in St. Clair Township. Police were called to a business on Oil Springs Line between St. Clair Parkway and Greenfield Road just before 7 yesterday morning. Constable Tyler Campbell says officers believe the suspects gained entry to the property by cutting a locked perimeter gate, and they've identified a vehicle they believe was used in the theft.
1: The suspect vehicle, which had been previously reported stolen out of Sarnia on August 2nd, 2026, is described as a 2007 White International Model 40S heavy truck.
0: Lambton OPP are asking scrap metal dealers and recycling facilities to contact them if they receive a large quantity of copper wire. Further details are posted to our website. A 57-year-old motorcyclist has since died of his injuries after crashing his bike in Port Lambton August 8th. Officers are still investigating the single vehicle crash that happened around 8:30 that night on St. Clair Parkway and asking anyone with information to call them or Crime Stoppers. You may have noticed a pink tinge to parts of the St. Clair River near Imperial today. Company spokesperson Christina Zimmer says they were conducting a water study to better understand flow patterns.
2: We're using rhodamine water tracing, and it's a fluorescent dye. It's pinkish red in color and commonly used to track water movement.
0: Data collected will support planning at the site for the ongoing sulfur dioxide reduction project. Maintenance also got underway at Imperial today, which may result in elevated flaring for several more days. The plant reported over the noon hour that it was managing an operational issue that had resulted in elevated flaring, and there was a potential for noise from the flare to be heard off-site. A mosquito trap collected in Petrolia tested positive for the West Nile virus. Lambton Public Health says no local human cases have been reported, but residents are urged to protect themselves by wearing bug spray with DEET. And after weather and supply challenges delayed the Watford Park Playground Revitalization Project, it's now open for public use. The project started June 1st and was expected to be completed within a couple of weeks. Warwick Township Parks and Recreation Manager Ryan Chamney says the community response has been great.
3: The new playground provides an accessible, inclusive structure that includes installation of an accessible rubber surfacing, multiple ground components, adjoining swing set with an accessible seat.
0: The Township of Warwick received $125,000 from the federal government's Enabling Accessibility Grant Program to support the project. Increasing cloudiness with a chance of showers and a risk of a thunderstorm late this evening, a low of 19. A mix of sun and cloud on Wednesday with a chance of showers, risk of a thunderstorm, high of 23, Humidex at 28. I'm Melanie Irwin.
4: Happening in sports, the Toronto Blue Jays visit Tropicana Field tonight to take on the division-leading Tampa Bay Rays to open up a six-game road trip through the AL East. First pitch can be heard on Big Country 103.9 starting at 6:40. Elsewhere, the Detroit Tigers are in Pittsburgh, the Yankees visit Baltimore, and the Red Sox are home to Arizona. The Chicago Bears have signed veteran defensive end Marcus Davenport and defensive back DeAndre Prince. 29-year-old Davenport played the last two seasons with Detroit, but was limited to 10 combined games due to chest and tricep injuries. LIV Golf is ending its season 1 week earlier than planned. The Professional Men's Golf League announced yesterday that it won't be holding the team championship in Michigan next week as scheduled, and is instead crowning the team champion this week in Indianapolis. John Rahm already has clinched the individual season title for the third straight year. In WNBA action, the Toronto Tempo are looking to get out of a significant slump, having lost 10 games in a row. Toronto welcomes Indiana tonight. Tip-off is at 7. Ohio State's football team is ranked number one according to the Associated Press preseason college football ranking. Oregon comes in at number two. Michigan is set at 16 to start the NCAA season. I'm Jess Monday.
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1: Going to see an increase in cloudiness tonight with a chance for showers and a risk of thunderstorms and a low of 19. Wednesday, a mix of sun and clouds with a chance for showers with a risk of a thunderstorm. High of 23. Humidex is expected to be near 28. Thursday, sunny with a high of 26. Friday, sunny with a high of 28.
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